can still feel the breeze that rustles through the trees and misty.

people and places as we'd like them to be. 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It's that little baby you're holding, and it's that man you fought with this morning, the same one you're going to make love with tonight.

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0: What the heck? Let's drive in Bob when we get to the job because we here in America believe in making it happen. Okay.

Let's drive in, Bob, and we'll get to the job because we here in America believe in making it happen. Okay.